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The Toma VA Medical Center and the Wizards of Rods invite you to the Platoon Run Car and Motorcycle Show. 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

0: Frank Beard of ZZ Top is gone. Can you believe it? Passed at the age of 77. And always the irony about Frank Beard, right? ZZ Top referred to as the Bearded Boys from Texas. And the guy with the last name Beard was the only one in the band without the beard. So Frank passed surrounded by family and loved ones. Billy Gibbons, last man standing for ZZ Top. And he says that he's going to continue to tour. All right, Billy Gibbons, the road must feel like home for him. Because he's always on the road.
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5: Tonight stays mostly clear with lows in the low 50s. Sunshine takes over tomorrow with highs in the low 80s, but rain looks likely tomorrow night, around a quarter inch, with lows in the low 60s. Friday brings a few clouds and similar highs in the low 80s. Saturday turns a bit brighter, more sun than clouds, with a high in the upper 70s, overnight lows in the low 50s, and a northwest wind at 15.
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0: Are you in the car right now? Are you driving? Is there somebody next to you that is driving? Well, it's like their head is shoved completely. I don't know. Like their head is not attached. 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Now, when you see a bad driver, is it always somebody in a certain make of vehicle? Or do you think it's a personality or maybe they just don't know how to drive thing? We're going to talk more about this.
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8: 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Life is so...

driving. I don't think this is an entitled thing, you know, because I drive a BMW or Tesla. I don't think it's that. There's just some people that can't drive. I bet you can name at least one person you know that can't drive. Yeah.

Have you seen the new Spider-Man movie? I believe that everybody has seen it but me. I'm Dylana. Tom Holland, who played Spider-Man, will likely make more than $100 million for Spider-Man Brand New Day, which confuses me because I thought it was Batman with the big house, right? Bruce Wayne with that butler and all those vehicles and all those rooms. I guess that could be Spider-Man now, too.

0: Classic Rock, 94.5 TMB. This Friday night, this Friday the 21st, the final Creekside Summer Concert in Sparta near the Love Lock Bridge downtown featuring Carlos Danger. So the band on one side of Beaver Creek with you watching and enjoying yourself on the other side.
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1: Tonight stays mostly clear with lows in the low 50s. Sunshine takes over tomorrow with highs in the low 80s, but rain looks likely tomorrow night, around a quarter inch, with lows in the low 60s. Friday brings a few clouds and similar highs in the low 80s. Saturday turns a bit brighter, more sun than clouds, with a high in the upper 70s, overnight lows in the low 50s, and a northwest wind at 15.
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0: Ricky Rocket. I always thought that was such a cool name for somebody in a band, but Ricky Rocket is the drummer for Poison, and he is going to come out with a memoir. Now, he says he delayed this memoir because he did not want to embarrass his parents. His parents are both gone now. So pre-order this thing if you want to. It says that it's going to ship soon. I don't know what soon means, but it's called Ghost Notes, My Life in Poison by Ricky Rocket.
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Behave badly and this city will celebrate you. What? Thanks for listening. I'm Dylan. One of the major cities is actually opening up a museum dedicated to its bad behavior. We'll talk more about this.

behave badly and end up in the city's museum. Yeah, if you live in Philadelphia. Thanks for hanging out. I'm Dylan. So there's a new museum, the Museum of the Philadelphian. It is opening September 25th, celebrates Philly's finest moments in brawling, throwing things, generally refusing to behave. This makes me think of the TV show Always Sunny in Philadelphia. Have you ever watched that? I watched the new episode. There's two new episodes out, right? New season. Caitlin Olsen is amazing in this new season. And maybe you're thinking, Dylan, I've tried to watch Always Sunny, but those people on that TV show are terrible. Yeah, but if you watched the end to the end of the episode, they never get away with it. They never get away with it. It never works out for them.

0: 12 CDs or 12 cassettes for a penny. What a deal. Thanks for listening. I'm Dylan. Columbia House. I don't know if you remember ordering from them. I thought they were out of business years ago, probably just like you, but they're officially going out of business next month. Well, you know, if you're going to go buy a new vinyl or especially some physical music, go down to your local music store, you know, support those guys. And I don't know about you. For me, that there's nothing like spending, you know, a Saturday afternoon just flipping through, finding stuff that, oh, I didn't even know this album existed, and they have it in purple?
1: To everyone who could use a little something sweet today, let our team member Sandy tell you about one of our favorite ways to treat yourself.
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5: Tonight stays mostly clear with lows in the low 50s. Sunshine takes over tomorrow with highs in the low 80s, but rain looks likely tomorrow night, around a quarter inch, with lows in the low 60s. Friday brings a few clouds and similar highs in the low 80s. Saturday turns a bit brighter, more sun than clouds, with a high in the upper 70s, overnight lows in the low 50s, and a northwest wind at 15.
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0: 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Wake up with Bill Mitchell. 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Great White in a moment. Nazareth on the way as well.
1: 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Life is so much.

Today, we've been talking a lot about drummers. We talked about Frank Beard from ZZ Top, Rest Easy Frank. We talked about Ricky Rocket from Poison. You know, today would have been Ginger Baker's birthday. Ginger Baker of Cream, widely considered one of the best drummers ever. If you've never seen the doc about him, beware, Mr. Baker. It's awesome.

Well, this is absolutely disgusting, but I feel like we should talk about it. I'm Dylan. There's a fake new company that wants people to send their pee to cool data centers. No. If anybody asks you to collect your pee and do something with it, unless it's the doctor, man, I would run in the other direction. We'll discuss this more.

0: Classic Rock, 94.5 TMB. Good evening, I'm Dylan. Have you seen the Toma Museum? You know, after they went through all those renovations? So they are now open Tuesday through Friday, 10 to 4, with free admission. And all the info, tomamuseum.com. ZZ Top is next. Pat Benatar coming up. And Jimi Hendrix.
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5: Tonight's skies stay clear with lows near 47. Sunshine takes over tomorrow and highs climb to 81. Rain becomes possible tomorrow night as lows slip into the low 60s. Friday brings a mix of sun and clouds, with temperatures again in the low 80s. Look for a few clouds Saturday. Highs in the upper 70s, lows in the low 50s, and northwest winds at 15.

0: I'm Dylan. We got to go over this one. So two beverage companies and Taylor Swift's brother-in-law launched a fake new campaign asking people to collect their pee and send it to data centers to keep their servers cool while also saving water. It sounds like a joke. It is a joke. But several people are backing this joke, this prank. There's a water company, there's a beer company, and then Taylor Swift's brother-in-law of all people. I don't know how you feel about this. If somebody wants me to collect my pee, unless it's the doctor, I mean, like, I'm not even responding to them. I'm not even walking away from them. I am running in the other direction. Get away from me.
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Journey's Jonathan Kane is, well, I'm just going to say it, once again, getting our hopes up. He is saying that there could be a possible, maybe, a reunion at the San Francisco show. Will Steve Perry ever join them on stage again? I don't know. I don't think it looks good, but I'm Dylan, and I like to believe that absolutely anything is possible at any time. So maybe it'll happen. I'd like to see the video from that if it does happen.

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I can't believe that I did that. I'm Dylana. I got a story about a guy in the Tokyo airport. He's 23 years old and he tried to, we're going to get to it.

0: questionable things. I'm Dylan. I will say that I did a lot of that stuff in my 20s. I feel like as I get older, I kind of learn, you know, I kind of know better. 23-year-old traveler was arrested in Tokyo at the airport after custom officials discovered approximately 200 lizards concealed inside 22 pairs of socks in his luggage. Only in your early 20s do you think you're going to get away with something like this. Oh, 200 lizards? I got 22 socks. They'll never catch on. Are you sure about that?
1: Tonight, skies stay clear with lows near 47. Sunshine takes over tomorrow and highs climb to 81. Rain becomes possible tomorrow night as lows slip into the low 60s. Friday brings a mix of sun and clouds, with temperatures again in the low 80s. Look for a few clouds Saturday. Highs in the upper 70s, lows in the low 50s, and northwest winds at 15.
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0: I appreciate you choosing to listen to us today. Thank you. Thank you. I am Dylan. It is time for me to go. Take care of yourself until we talk again. I'll be back tomorrow at about the same time. I would like to talk to you again then.
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1: From the Fox Sports Studios in Los Angeles, here's Martin Weiss.
2: The Athletic reporting that Colts tight end Tyler Warren left practice early. He appeared to injure his groin. Los Angeles Chargers starting center Tyler Biadasz out indefinitely after injuring his ACL and the other parts of his left knee. Tampa Bay Buccaneers defensive tackle Vita Vea agreed to a one-year $30 million extension. And Commanders defensive tackle Johnny Newton out indefinitely as he tore his pectoral. Peyton Watson's going to the Cleveland Cavaliers on a trade. Max Strus going to the Los Angeles Clippers and the Denver Nuggets receiving a 2031 Cavaliers first-round pick and 2032 Kings second-round pick. Watson will sign a new four-year, $88 million deal to join the Cavaliers. That deal will include both a player option and a trade kicker, per Shams Charania. In the WNBA, Azzy Fudd, Dallas Wings rookie, will undergo arthroscopic right knee surgery next week and miss the remainder of this season.
3: Skies stay clear overnight with lows near 49. Plenty of sunshine takes over today and highs push toward 80. Showers become possible tonight with under a quarter inch expected and lows settling into the low 60s. Tomorrow turns partly cloudy with highs again in the low 80s. Saturday brings a few clouds, highs in the upper 70s, lows around the low 50s, and a northwest wind at 15.
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0: will undergo arthroscopic right knee surgery next week and miss the remainder of this season.
1: Skies stay clear overnight with lows near 49. Plenty of sunshine takes over today and highs push toward 80. Showers become possible tonight with under a quarter inch expected and lows settling into the low 60s. Tomorrow turns partly cloudy with highs again in the low 80s. Saturday brings a few clouds, highs in the upper 70s, lows around the low 50s, and a northwest wind at 15.
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1: From the Fox Sports Studios in Los Angeles, here's Martin Weiss.
2: The Athletic reporting that Colts tight end Tyler Warren left practice early. He appeared to injure his groin. Los Angeles Chargers starting center Tyler Biadasz out indefinitely after injuring his ACL and the other parts of his left knee. Tampa Bay Buccaneers defensive tackle Vita Vea agreed to a one-year $30 million extension. And Commanders defensive tackle Johnny Newton out indefinitely as he tore his pectoral. Peyton Watson is going to the Cleveland Cavaliers on a trade. Max Strus going to the Los Angeles Clippers and the Denver Nuggets receiving a 2031 Cavaliers first-round pick and 2032 Kings second-round pick. Watson will sign a new four-year, $88 million deal to join the Cavaliers. That deal will include both a player option and a trade kicker, per Shams Charania. In the WNBA, Azzy Fudd, Dallas Wings rookie, will undergo arthroscopic right knee surgery next week and miss the remainder of this season.
3: Skies stay clear overnight with lows near 49. Plenty of sunshine takes over today and highs push toward 80. Showers become possible tonight with under a quarter inch expected and lows settling into the low 60s. Tomorrow turns partly cloudy with highs again in the low 80s. Saturday brings a few clouds, highs in the upper 70s, lows around the low 50s, and a northwest wind at 15.
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2: The Athletic reporting that Colts tight end Tyler Warren left practice early. He appeared to injure his groin. Los Angeles Chargers starting center Tyler Biadasz out indefinitely after injuring his ACL and the other parts of his left knee. Tampa Bay Buccaneers defensive tackle Vita Vea agreed to a 1-year, $30 million extension. And Commanders

0: Defensive tackle Johnny Newton out indefinitely as he tore his pectoral. Peyton Watson is going to the Cleveland Cavaliers on a trade. Max Strus going to the Los Angeles Clippers, and the Denver Nuggets receiving a 2031 Cavaliers first round pick and 2032 Kings second round pick. Watson will sign a new 4-year, $88 million deal to join the Cavaliers. That deal will include both a player option and a trade kicker per Shams Charania. In the WNBA, AZ Fudd, Dallas Wings rookie, will undergo arthroscopic right knee surgery next week and miss the remainder of this season.
1: Skies stay clear overnight with lows near 49. Plenty of sunshine takes over today and highs push toward 80. Showers become possible tonight with under a quarter inch expected and lows settling into the low 60s. Tomorrow turns partly cloudy with highs again in the low 80s. Saturday brings a few clouds, highs in the upper 70s, lows around the low 50s, and a northwest wind at 15.
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beginning, a guy named Les Paul picked up a guitar, and we sort of took it from there. 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
1: From the Fox Sports Studios in Los Angeles, here's Martin Weiss.
2: The Athletic reporting that Colts tight end Tyler Warren left practice early. He appeared to injure his groin. Los Angeles Chargers starting center Tyler Biadasz out indefinitely after injuring his ACL and the other parts of his left knee. Tampa Bay Buccaneers defensive tackle Vita Vea agreed to a one-year $30 million extension. And Commanders defensive tackle Johnny Newton out indefinitely as he tore his pectoral. Peyton Watson is going to the Cleveland Cavaliers on a trade. Max Strus going to the Los Angeles Clippers, and the Denver Nuggets receiving a 2031 Cavaliers first-round pick and 2032 Kings second-round pick. Watson will sign a new four-year, $88 million deal to join the Cavaliers. That deal will include both a player option and a trade kicker, per Sham Sharania. In the WNBA, AZ Foot, Dallas Wings rookie, will undergo arthroscopic right knee surgery next week and miss the remainder of this season.
3: Skies stay clear overnight with lows near 49. Plenty of sunshine takes over today and highs push toward 80. Showers become possible tonight with under a quarter inch expected and lows settling into the low 60s. Tomorrow turns partly cloudy with highs again in the low 80s. Saturday brings a few clouds, highs in the upper 70s, lows around the low 50s, and a northwest wind at 15.
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They paved the way for AC/DC and Van Halen. 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

Golden Earring, 94.5 PMB. Early Thursday morning, nice looking day. Some fog to start with. Then we'll have sunshine, high 82. Winds out of the southwest at 5 to 10. Chance for showers and thunderstorms tonight. Let it rain, low 62. And tomorrow, Friday, beautiful, partly sunny, and a high 81. And the weekend forecast, wow. 94.5 PMB.

0: Bon Jovi, 94.5 TMB, early Thursday morning. A little bit of fog out there to deal with. 59 degrees now in La Crosse, 54 at West Salem. Sparta waking up to a cool 45 degrees, 42 right now at Blackfoot Falls. Tomah waking up to 48, it's 49 degrees in Nisida. And Mauston right now, 52, going for a high, low 80s today.
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3: The Athletic reporting that Colts tight end Tyler Warren left practice early. He appeared to injure his groin. Los Angeles Chargers starting center Tyler Biadasz out indefinitely after injuring his ACL and the other parts of his left knee. Tampa Bay Buccaneers defensive tackle Vita Vea agreed to a one-year $30 million extension. And Commanders defensive tackle Johnny Newton out indefinitely as he tore his pectoral. Peyton Watson is going to the Cleveland Cavaliers on a trade. Max Strus going to the Los Angeles Clippers, and the Denver Nuggets receiving a 2031 Cavaliers first round pick and 2032 Kings second round pick. Watson will sign a new 4-year, $88 million deal to join the Cavaliers. That deal will include both a player option and a trade kicker, per Sham Sharania. In the WNBA, AZ Foot, Dallas Wings rookie, will undergo arthroscopic right knee surgery next week and miss the remainder of this season.
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0: Start with a good deal of sunshine this morning, highs in the low 80s. Overnight, a bit of rain looks possible, lows near 62. Tomorrow brings a few clouds, temps again in the low 80s, then mostly clear with a few clouds tomorrow night, low in the mid 50s. Saturday looks mostly sunny, high in the upper 70s, lows in the low 50s, winds northwest at 15.
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94.5 TMB, rocking on Thursday morning, Green Day. I'm Bill Mitchell. Welcome to Thursday. A little bit of fog out there. Going to be a nice day. Partly sunny, high 82 today. Winds out of the southwest at 5 to 10. Showers and thunderstorms are likely late tonight, early tomorrow morning, low 62. And sun clouds tomorrow. Friday, nice day, high 82. 94.5 TMB.

0: 94.5 TMB. There's Yes from the 90125 album. That's actually a catalog or serial number for the 90125 album. Check that out. Well, today looks like it's going to be another beautiful day at the Juneau County Fair. Lots going on. 3 o'clock is the goat show, and then 4 o'clock is the exotic animal show, both in the Ganther Show Pavilion. So enjoy many things fun for the whole family there at the Juneau County Fair. 94.5 TMB.
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3: An up to $1.3 million plan for designs and construction management for a La Crosse jail remodel will be considered by the county board this evening. It needs two-thirds board approval. If approved, the remodel will need to be designed and constructed in phases so the jail can stay open throughout construction. Approving the money for construction will come later if the designs are approved this evening. Viroqua Schools will have a November referendum to go over state spending caps. It'll be for 4 years for $1.8 million a year. That's up from their current referendum to go over the caps by $1.3 million a year. It expires next June. Superintendent Jeremy Hill says the tax levy is expected to stay the same or go down from 2027 through 2031 if the referendum passes. How much taxes could go down if the referendum does not pass were not immediately available. Hill says the referendum passing would lead to a budget surplus from 2027 to 2029, which could be used for boiler replacement, bus garage roof repairs, and tennis court and track resurfacing. A La Crosse and former Toma man sentenced to 2 years in prison for intimidating a witness after being originally charged with murdering a 15-year-old Logan High School student on La Crosse's south side in May of 2023, will take a plea and be sentenced on designer drug and cocaine delivery cases this afternoon. 21-year-old Sage Hickey will take a plea and be sentenced. A Blair man who pled no contest to attempted child sexual assault in La Crosse County in April of last year was sentenced to 2 years in prison Tuesday. 47-year-old Jamie Sabota will also be in probation for 2 years after he is released. A charge of using a computer to facilitate a child sex crime was dropped in a plea deal but considered in sentencing. An assessment of town roads and county highways in the Little La Crosse River watershed to help prevent future flooding is close to being done. A $500,000 federal grant to complete the assessment was awarded to Monroe County about 3 years ago. County Land Conservation Director Bob McKeel gives an updated assessment timeline.
4: I would say this winter we should start having some discussions about outcomes and appointing directions on a map on where there could be some benefit. Ultimately, that information will be handed off to the Land Conservation and the Highway Department, and it's up to us to meet with the landowners and try and get some of these practices on the ground.
3: McKeel says the assessment was for all stream crossing structures in the towns of Sparta, Leon, Portland, Jefferson, and Wells, including culverts. And now you're up to date. Craig Otto, Magnum Media News.
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6: We start with a good deal of sunshine this morning, highs in the low 80s. Overnight, a bit of rain looks possible, lows near 62. Tomorrow brings a few clouds, temps again in the low 80s, then mostly clear with a few clouds tomorrow night, low in the mid 50s. Saturday looks mostly sunny, high in the upper 70s, lows in the low 50s, winds northwest at 15.
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94.5 TMZ, George Thorogood and the Destroyers performing in Beaver Dam at the Dodge County Fair this weekend. I tell you what, you throw in a couple of corn dogs and a few beers and a George Thorogood show, there's a date night. 94.5 TMB.

0: 94.5 TMB. Brewers got beat by the Mariners at AmFam Field yesterday, 7-5. This after the day before they beat the Mariners 22-0. So Brewers and Mariners will play game 3 in the series this afternoon. First pitch is going to be at 1:10. 94.5 TMB.
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3: 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That'll be followed by the band No Cover Charge in the Lions Beer Garden. 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
5: We start with a good deal of sunshine this morning. Highs in the low 80s. Overnight, a bit of rain looks possible. Lows near 62. Tomorrow brings a few clouds. Temps again in the low 80s, then mostly clear with a few clouds tomorrow night. Low in the mid-50s. Saturday looks mostly sunny, high in the upper 70s, lows in the low 50s, winds northwest at 15.
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Here we go with a nice day today. High 81, winds out of the southwest at 5 to 10. Chance for showers and thunderstorms late tonight, early tomorrow morning. Let it rain. My lawn needs a drink. Low 62. And sun clouds tomorrow. Very nice. High 81. 94.5 TMB.

0: 94.5 TMB, there's Boston. Big golf action this weekend, the BMW Championship in St. Louis. Scottie Scheffler will be there to defend his title. So BMW Championship golf in action this weekend in St. Louis.
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1: An up to $1.3 million plan for designs and construction management for a La Crosse jail remodel will be considered by the county board this evening. It needs two-thirds board approval. If approved, the remodel will need to be designed and constructed in phases so the jail can stay open throughout construction. Approving the money for construction will come later if the designs are approved this evening. For Oakwood schools, we'll have a November referendum to go over state spending caps. It'll be for 4 years for $1.8 million a year. That's up from their current referendum to go over the caps by $1.3 million a year. It expires next June. Superintendent Jeremy Hill says the tax levy is expected to stay the same or go down from 2027 through 2031 if the referendum passes. How much taxes could go down if the referendum does not pass were not immediately available. Hill says the referendum passing would lead to a budget surplus from 2027 to 2029, which could be used for boiler replacement, bus garage roof repairs, and tennis court and track resurfacing. The City of Toma's Inspection Department is warning residents of a door-to-door salesman looking to install or repair roofs, siding, and windows utilizing high-pressure sales tactics. Zoning Administrator Charlie Handy says the salesmen have said they are home inspectors. Handy says if they come to your home, check out the company they claim to represent and ask if they are a certified contractor, including asking for their certification number. Three Monroe County County highways will be chip sealed next week. It's for County Highway Q for 10 miles north from Highway 21 from Angelo to Cataract, for County Highway M for 5 miles north from Wilton, and County Highway I for about 2.5 miles east of Cataract. There will be flaggers. Speed limits will be 25 miles an hour. Delays should be expected. Officials suggest using alternate routes. Conditional use permits to expand a harness shop across the town road southwest of Oakdale and to open a small business selling produce and handmade crafts southeast of Toma were approved by Monroe County's Zoning Committee Monday night. A permit for a small engine repair business northeast of Rockland was postponed to October. An assessment of town roads and county highways in the Little La Crosse River watershed to help prevent future flooding is close to being done. A $500,000 federal grant to complete the assessment was awarded to Monroe County about 3 years ago. County Land Conservation Director Bob McKeel gives an updated assessment timeline.
2: I would say this winter we should start having some discussions about outcomes and appointing directions on a map on where there could be some benefit. Ultimately, that information will be handed off to Land Conservation and the Highway Department, and it's up to us to meet with the landowners and try and get some of these practices on ground.
1: McKeel says the assessment was for all stream crossing structures in the towns of Sparta, Leon, Portland, Jefferson, and Wells, including culverts. And now you're up to date. Craig Otto, Magnum Media News.
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4: We start with a good deal of sunshine this morning, highs in the low 80s. Overnight, a bit of rain looks possible, lows near 62. Tomorrow brings a few clouds, temps again in the low 80s, then mostly clear with a few clouds tomorrow night, low in the mid 50s. Saturday looks mostly sunny, high in the upper 70s, lows in the low 50s, winds northwest at 15.
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Kinks on 94.5 TMB, rocking through Thursday morning. Today, the 20th of August, it's National Bacon Lovers Day. Oh, I love everything bacon. You know the crazy thing? My wife does not like bacon. I guess I should have found that out before I married her, but I didn't. So National Bacon Lovers Day, also National Hazy IPA Day, and it's National Radio Day. So thanks for tuning in. 94.5 TMB.

0: to Hot 94.5 TMB. Well, some toy news going around the breakfast table this morning. Mattel just out with the Marilyn Monroe Barbie doll. That's right. Hot on the heels of a Whitney Houston Barbie doll. Now there's a Marilyn Monroe Barbie doll. I predict it's going to be very popular for Christmas.
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2: Craig Otto, Magnum Media Sports. Tomah High School girls golf once again had the top two team finishers at yesterday's 13-team Sparta Joni O invite at River Run. Tomah's top team finished at 58 over par 346. The second team finished at 374. Stevens Point was third at 390. Holman and Onalaska tied for fourth at 407. Sparta was seventh at 449. Tomah had the top three, six of the top eight, and eight of the top 12 individuals. Cameron Ershley was the medalist at 9 over 81. Riley Fritz and Rachel Ewers tied for second at 87. Cadence Hasselberger was fourth at 88. Cadence Scholze was seventh at 90. Bristol Scholze was eighth at 92. Holman's Kaylee Bansey was ninth at 94. Tomah's Piper Matheson and Evie Haldeman were part of a tie for 10th at 95. Sparta's Laney Huntington and Onalaska's Cameron Moss and Finley Shams tied for 13th at 96. Holman's at Serene Mather was 16th at 97. Onalaska's Becca Moore was 17th at 98. The first MV meet of the season at Onalaska's Cooley Golf Bowl goes off at 8:30 this morning. This year's Western Wisconsin high school football season begins tonight with the traditional Western Wisconsin opener between Bangor and Melman at Melman at 7 o'clock. Bangor was 9-2 last season, but took bigger than normal graduation losses. They'll be led this season by senior guard and linebacker Will Reed, among others. They'll lean on junior Sawyer Jacobson and sophomore Elijah Kropp at running back after graduating Dylan Matheson, who's now at Stout. Sophomore Max Langer is the expected starting quarterback after projected starter Tyson Schmidt suffered an offseason season-ending injury. In addition to Langer, they'll rely more on their sophomore class than normal, though it is a talented and deep class. 25th-ranked Viterbo Volleyball begins its season tomorrow with two matches at Attorney in Sioux City, Iowa. They'll play two more opponents Saturday, including 5th-ranked Corbin of Oregon. Their home opener is a week from Tuesday. The Brewers lost 7-5 to Seattle last night. Dustin May allowed all seven runs in the first two innings. Joey Ortiz homered and drove in four. The third final and rubber game is today at 1:10. Robert Gasser and George Kirby. Craig Otto, Magnum Media Sports.
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0: Doobie Brothers, 94.5 TMB, as we are moving on through the morning. Beautiful day today. Partly sunny, high 81. Winds out of the southwest at 5 to 10. We could get some rain late tonight, early tomorrow morning. Boy, I hope so. Could use some rain. Low 62. And partly sunny tomorrow. Chance for showers. High 81. Weekend, pretty nice. 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

0: 94.5 TMB, big TV news. FX is bringing back the cast of Sons of Anarchy for a reunion show of sorts. It's going to be called Legends. I don't have any more details, but it's coming possibly later this year or into next year. Sons of Anarchy coming back.
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2: An up to $1.3 million plan for designs and construction management for a La Crosse jail remodel will be considered by the county board this evening. It needs two-thirds board approval. If approved, the remodel will need to be designed and constructed in phases so the jail can stay open throughout construction. Approving the money for construction will come later if the designs are approved this evening. For Oakwa schools, we'll have a November referendum to go over state spending caps. It'll be for 4 years for $1.8 million a year. That's up from their current referendum to go over the caps by $1.3 million a year. It expires next June. Superintendent Jeremy Hill says the tax levy is expected to stay the same or go down from 2027 through 2031 if the referendum passes. How much taxes could go down if the referendum does not pass were not immediately available. Hill says the referendum passing would lead to a budget surplus from 2027 to 2029, which could be used for boiler replacement, bus garage roof repairs, and tennis court and track resurfacing. A La Crosse and former Toma man sentenced to 2 years in prison for intimidating a witness after being originally charged with murdering a 15-year-old Logan High School student on La Crosse's south side in May of 2023. Will take a plea and be sentenced on designer drug and cocaine delivery cases this afternoon. 21-year-old Sage Hickey will take a plea and be sentenced. A Blair man who pled no contest to attempted child sexual assault in La Crosse County in April of last year was sentenced to 2 years in prison Tuesday. 47-year-old Jamie Sabota will also be in probation for 2 years after he is released. A charge of using a computer to facilitate a child sex crime was dropped in a plea deal but considered in sentencing. An assessment of town roads and county highways in the Little La Crosse River watershed to help prevent future flooding is close to being done. A $500,000 federal grant to complete the assessment was awarded to Monroe County about 3 years ago. County Land Conservation Director Bob McKeel gives an updated assessment timeline.
3: I would say this winter we should start having some discussions about outcomes and appointing directions on a map on where there could be some benefit. Ultimately, that information will be handed off to Land Conservation and the Highway Department, and it's up to us to meet with the landowners and try and get some of these practices on the ground.
2: McKeel says the assessment was for all stream crossing structures in the towns of Sparta, Leon, Portland, Jefferson, and Wells, including culverts. And now you're up to date. Craig Otto, Magnum Media News.
4: A well-rounded day starts with coffee and ends with a cocktail. There may be other steps in between, but honestly, those are the highlights. Start your day at Brick and Bean Coffee, then come back later for drinks at Brick Sip House. 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The Brick. 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
5: We start with a good deal of sunshine this morning, highs in the low 80s. Overnight, a bit of rain looks possible, lows near 62. Tomorrow brings a few clouds, temps again in the low 80s, then mostly clear with a few clouds tomorrow night, low in the mid 50s. Saturday looks mostly sunny, high in the upper 70s, lows in the low 50s, winds northwest at 15.
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Packers in Denver tomorrow night to play the Broncos. Game starts at 8. Also, some other big NFL news. The Seattle Seahawks have signed free agent Trayvon Diggs to a one-year deal. So, Trayvon Diggs to the Seahawks. 94.5 TMB.

0: 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Well, the Juneau County Fair in Mauston now underway through this weekend. 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
1: 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Houma High School girls golf once again had the top two team finishers at yesterday's 13-team Sparta Joni O invite at River Run. Houma's top team finished at 58 over par 346. The second team finished at 374. Stevens Point was third at 390. Houma and Onalaska tied for fourth at 407. Sparta was seventh at 449. Houma had the top three, six of the top eight, and eight of the top 12 individuals. Cameron Ershley was the medalist at 9 over 81. Riley Fritz and Rachel Ewers tied for 2nd at 87. Cadence Hasselberger was 4th at 88. Cadence Scholze was 7th at 90. Bristol Scholze was 8th at 92. Holman's Kaylee Bansey was 9th at 94. Thomas Piper Matheson and Evie Haldeman were part of a tie for 10th at 95. Sparta's Laney Huntington and Onalaska's Cameron Moss and Finley Shams tied for 13th at 96. Holman's Serene Mather was 16th at 97. Onalaska's Becca Moore was 17th at 98. The first MV meet of the season at Onalaska's Cooley Golf Bowl goes off at 8:30 this morning. This year's Western Wisconsin high school football season begins tonight with the traditional Western Wisconsin opener between Bangor and Melman at Melman at 7 o'clock. Bangor was 9-2 last season, but took bigger than normal graduation losses. They'll be led this season by senior guard and linebacker Will Reed, among others. They'll lean on junior Sawyer Jacobson and sophomore Elijah Kropp at running back after graduating Dylan Matheson, who's now at Stout. Sophomore Max Langer is the expected starting quarterback after projected starter Tyson Schmidt suffered an offseason season-ending injury. In addition to Langer, they'll rely more on their sophomore class than normal, though it is a talented and deep class. 25th-ranked Viterbo Volleyball begins its season tomorrow with two matches at Attorney in Sioux City, Iowa. They'll play two more opponents Saturday, including 5th-ranked Corbin of Oregon. Their home opener is a week from Tuesday. The Brewers lost 7-5 to Seattle last night. Dustin May allowed all seven runs in the first two innings. Joey Ortiz homered and drove in four. The third final and rubber game is today at 1:10. Robert Gasser and George Kirby. Craig Otto, Magnum Media Sports.
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94.5 TMB. There's the Motor City Madman, Ted Nugent. I'm Bill Mitchell. Nice day today. Partly sunny. High 81. Winds out of the southwest at 5 to 10. Scattered showers and thunderstorms are possible tonight. Low 62. And partly sunny tomorrow. High 81. Weekend going to be very nice. 94.5 TMB.

0: Aerosmith on 94.5 TMB. Today, the 20th day of August, some celebrity birthdays. Actress Demi Lovato is 34. Also, Fred Durst from Limp Bizkit is 56. Al Roker from The Today Show, Good Weather Man. Hi, Al. How's the weather in your neck of the woods? 72 today. John Hyatt is 74. Robert Plant is 78 today. And Connie Chung is 80 today.
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2: An up to $1.3 million plan for designs and construction management for a La Crosse jail remodel will be considered by the county board this evening. It needs two-thirds board approval. If approved, the remodel will need to be designed and constructed in phases so the jail can stay open throughout construction. Approving the money for construction will come later if the designs are approved this evening. Viroqua schools will have a November referendum to go over state spending caps. It'll be for 4 years for $1.8 million a year. That's up from their current referendum to go over the caps by $1.3 million a year. It expires next June. Superintendent Jeremy Hill says the tax levy is expected to stay the same or go down from 2027 through 2031 if the referendum passes. How much taxes could go down if the referendum does not pass were not immediately available. Hill says the referendum passing would lead to a budget surplus from 2027 to 2029, which could be used for boiler replacement, bus garage roof repairs, and tennis court and track resurfacing. The City of Tomah's Inspection Department is warning residents of a door-to-door salesman looking to install or repair roofs, siding, and windows utilizing high-pressure sales tactics. Zoning Administrator Charlie Handy says the salesmen have said they are home inspectors. Handy says if they come to your home, check out the company they claim to represent and ask if they are a certified contractor, including asking for their certification number. Three Monroe County County highways will be chip sealed next week. It's for County Highway Q for 10 miles north from Highway 21 from Angelo to Cataract, for County Highway M for 5 miles north from Wilton, and County Highway I for about 2.5 miles east of Cataract. There will be flaggers. Speed limits will be 25 miles an hour. Delays should be expected. Officials suggest using alternate routes. Conditional use permits to expand a harness shop across the town road southwest of Oakdale and to open a small business selling produce and handmade crafts southeast of Tomah were approved by Monroe County's Zoning Committee Monday night. A permit for a small engine repair business northeast of Rockland was postponed to October. An assessment of town roads and county highways in the Little La Crosse River watershed to help prevent future flooding is close to being done. A $500,000 federal grant to complete the assessment was awarded to Monroe County about 3 years ago. County Land Conservation Director Bob McKeel gives an updated assessment timeline.
3: I would say this winter we should start having some discussions about outcomes and appointing directions on a map on where there could be some benefit. Ultimately, that information will be handed off to Land Conservation and the Highway Department, and it's up to us to meet with the landowners and try and get some of these practices on track.
2: McKeel says the assessment was for all stream crossing structures in the towns of Sparta, Leon, Portland, Jefferson, and Wells, including culverts. And now you're up to date. Craig Otto.

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2: We start with a good deal of sunshine this morning, highs in the low 80s. Overnight, a bit of rain looks possible, lows near 62. Tomorrow brings a few clouds, temps again in the low 80s, then mostly clear with a few clouds tomorrow night, low in the mid 50s. Saturday looks mostly sunny, high in the upper 70s, lows in the low 50s, winds northwest at 15.
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0: 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I have some friends that are out in Las Vegas, and last night they saw Bachman Turner Overdrive. Told me it was a fantastic show. I'm Bill Mitchell. That's it for me. Thanks for tuning in. Have a great day today. I'll be back tomorrow morning. We'll see you on Friday. 94.5 TMB.
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Classic Rock 94.5 TMB with Billy Joel and Piano Man. Kevin Kellogg in for Mike Olson today and tomorrow. Mike should have some nice weather, though. Look for a high of 82 today. Maybe some showers and thunderstorms during the overnight tonight and a low in the 60s. And then on Friday, chance of morning showers, then becoming sunny and a high near 81. So maybe he can get some golf in on Friday, like he said he wanted to get some golf in during this vacation time. Music-wise, Elton John, Tom Petty, Stephen Stills, and time to get out the cowbell. Blue Oyster Cult and Don't Fear the Reaper on 94.5 TMB.

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0: 94.5 TMB, Elton John with Rocket Man. There's a new poll out that's asked if you've ever pretended to be sick to get out of work or school. 54% admitted yes. 36% said no. I think the 36% are probably lying. And with tomorrow being Friday and the weekend right around the corner, I'll bet you that 54% will probably go higher. Our community calendar notes on the way to find out what's going on around the area. Some Van Halen, Eagles, and AC/DC all in a minute on 94.5 TMB.
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0: 94.5 TMB, Rain on the Scarecrow. That's John Mellencamp. Craig Otto is going to stop in and inform us what's going on in sports. Brewers lost to Seattle yesterday. They play again this afternoon. High school football will be starting around the area, and Craig will let us know all about that. The midday weather forecast, too. And on the way, some Alice in Chains, Led Zeppelin, Poison, and Heart, all on Classic Rock. 94.5 TMB.
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2: Craig Otto, Magnum Media Sports. Tomah High School girls golf once again had the top two team finishers at yesterday's 13-team Sparta Joni O invite at River Run. Tomah's top team finished at 58 over par 346. The second team finished at 374. Stevens Point was third at 390. Holman and Onalaska tied for fourth at 407. Sparta was seventh at 449. Tomah had the top three, six of the top eight, and eight of the top 12 individuals. Cameron Ershley was the medalist at 9 over 81. Riley Fritz and Rachel Ewers tied for second at 87. Cadence Hasselberger was fourth at 88. Cadence Scholze was seventh at 90. Bristol Scholze was eighth at 92. Holman's Kaylee Bansey was ninth at 94. Tomah's Piper Matheson and Evie Haldeman were part of a tie for 10th at 95. Sparta's Laney Huntington and Onalaska's Cameron Moss and Finley Shams tied for 13th at 96. Holman's at Serene Mather was 16th at 97. Onalaska's Becca Moore was 17th at 98. The first MV meet of the season at Onalaska's Cooley Golf Bowl goes off at 8:30 this morning. This year's Western Wisconsin high school football season begins tonight with the traditional Western Wisconsin opener between Bangor and Melman at Melman at 7 o'clock. Bangor was 9-2 last season, but took bigger than normal graduation losses. They'll be led this season by senior guard and linebacker Will Reed, among others. They'll lean on junior Sawyer Jacobson and sophomore Elijah Kropp at running back after graduating Dylan Matheson, who's now at Stout. Sophomore Max Langer is the expected starting quarterback after projected starter Tyson Schmidt suffered an offseason season-ending injury. In addition to Langer, they'll rely more on their sophomore class than normal, though it is a talented and deep class. 25th-ranked Viterbo Volleyball begins its season tomorrow with two matches at Attorney in Sioux City, Iowa. They'll play two more opponents Saturday, including 5th-ranked Corbin of Oregon. Their home opener is a week from Tuesday. The Brewers lost 7-5 to Seattle last night. Dustin May allowed all seven runs in the first two innings. Joey Ortiz homered and drove in four. The third final and rubber game is today at 1:10. Robert Gasser and George Kirby. Craig Otto, Magnum Media Sports.
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4: Expect mostly sunny skies through midday with a high near 80. Tonight, showers are possible, and lows will settle into the low 60s. Once that rain clears out, tomorrow turns partly cloudy, with similar highs in the low 80s, and tomorrow night stays mostly clear with a low in the mid-50s. Heading into the weekend, look for a few clouds, a high in the upper 70s, lows in the low 50s, and a northwest wind near 15.
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1: Rumors spreading round in that Texas town. About the shack outside the games. And you know what I'm talking about. Just let me know if you wanna go to that home out on the range. They got a lot of nice girls.

94.5 TMB, Bad Company. Kevin Kellogg on your Thursday. And the other day, we paid tribute to ZZ Top drummer Frank Beard, who passed away at the age of 77. Members of Lynyrd Skynyrd wrote on social media that Beard was one of a kind, noting he was a heck of a drummer, a true original, and a great friend. Fellow drummers Matt Sorum, formerly of Guns N' Roses, and Brad Wilk of Rage Against the Machine, wrote of his skill.

0: Other artists playing tribute were Foghat, George Thurgood, and the Destroyers. Also, Tom Hamilton from Aerosmith, Living Colors, Vernon Reid, Ted Nugent, Christopher Cross, and more. And word is that they will not stop touring, as ZZ Top announced that the concerts will continue following the death of Frank Beard. A press release noted they did stop a couple of concerts in Salt Lake City and Colorado Springs, but the band will resume its current The Big One tour this weekend with two dates in Austin city limits and one of Frank's favorite venues, with a city that's been a second home for them. So they are going to continue the tour because they say that's what Frank would have wanted. Again, Frank Beard passing away the other day at the age of 77. Our condolences going out to family and friends.
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Started humming a song from 1962. In a funny how the night moves.

0: 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Yes, and leave it on your Thursday with Kevin Kellogg in for Mike Olson. Craig Otto is going to stop by and preview what he's working on in the newsroom. Weather-wise, should see some clouds for the day today, maybe some rain late tonight and tomorrow morning, and then some sun later in the afternoon on Friday. A complete midday weather update on the way, and stay right here for Foreigner, Fleetwood Mac, CCR, and The Doors on 94.5 TMB.
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4: 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An up to $1.3 million plan for designs and construction management for a La Crosse jail remodel will be considered by the county board this evening. It needs two-thirds board approval. If approved, the remodel will need to be designed and constructed in phases so the jail can stay open throughout construction. Approving the money for construction will come later if the designs are approved this evening. For Oakwood schools, we'll have a November referendum to go over state spending caps. It'll be for 4 years for $1.8 million a year. That's up from their current referendum to go over the caps by $1.3 million.

0: $1,000 a year. It expires next June. Superintendent Jeremy Hill says the tax levy is expected to stay the same or go down from 2027 through 2031 if the referendum passes. How much taxes could go down if the referendum does not pass were not immediately available. We'll have those stories and much more coming up.
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2: Expect mostly sunny skies through midday with a high near 80. Tonight, showers are possible and lows will settle into the low 60s. Once that rain clears out, tomorrow turns partly cloudy with similar highs in the low 80s. And tomorrow night stays mostly clear with a low in the mid 50s. Heading into the weekend, look for a few clouds, a high in the upper 70s, lows in the low 50s, and a northwest wind near 15.
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0: 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Some Tom Petty and the Heartbreakers, Red Rider, Who, Def Leppard, and more. And we've got Craig Otto with the news standing by. 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
2: An up to $1.3 million plan for designs and construction management for a La Crosse jail remodel will be considered by the county board this evening. It needs two-thirds board approval. If approved, the remodel will need to be designed and constructed in phases so the jail can stay open throughout construction. Approving the money for construction will come later if the designs are approved this evening. For Oakwood schools, we'll have a November referendum to go over state spending caps. It'll be for 4 years for $1.8 million a year. That's up from their current referendum to go over the caps by $1.3 million a year. It expires next June. Superintendent Jeremy Hill says the tax levy is expected to stay the same or go down from 2027 through 2031 if the referendum passes. How much taxes could go down if the referendum does not pass were not immediately available. Hill says the referendum passing would lead to a budget

0: surplus from 2027 to 2029, which could be used for boiler replacement, bus garage roof repairs, and tennis court and track resurfacing. The City of Tomah's Inspection Department is warning residents of a door-to-door salesman looking to install or repair roofs, siding, and windows utilizing high-pressure sales tactics. Zoning Administrator Charlie Handy says the salesmen have said they are home inspectors. Handy says if they come to your home, check out the company they claim to represent and ask if they are a certified contractor, including asking for their certification number. Three Monroe County highways will be chip sealed next week. It's for County Highway Q for 10 miles north from Highway 21 from Angelo to Cataract, for County Highway M for 5 miles north from Wilton, and County Highway I for about 2.5 miles east of Cataract. There will be flaggers. Speed limits will be 25 miles an hour. Delays should be expected. Officials suggest using alternate routes. Conditional use permits to expand a harness shop across the town road southwest of Oakdale and to open a small business selling produce and handmade crafts southeast of Tomah were approved by Monroe County's Zoning Committee Monday night. A permit for a small engine repair business northeast of Rockland was postponed to October. An assessment of town roads and county highways in the Little Lacrosse River watershed to help prevent future flooding is close to being done. A $500,000 federal grant to complete the assessment was awarded to Monroe County about 3 years ago. County Land Conservation Director Bob McKeel gives an updated assessment timeline.
1: I would say this winter we should start having some discussions about outcomes and appointing directions on a map on where there could be some benefit. Ultimately, that information will be handed off to the Land Conservation and the Highway Department, and it's up to us to meet with the landowners and try and get some of these practices on the ground.
0: McKeel says the assessment was for all stream crossing structures in the towns of Sparta, Leon, Portland, Jefferson, and Wells, including culverts. And now you're up to date. Craig Otto, Magnum Media News.
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3: Expect mostly sunny skies through midday with a high near 80. Tonight, showers are possible and lows will settle into the low 60s. Once that rain clears out, tomorrow turns partly cloudy with similar highs in the low 80s, and tomorrow night stays mostly clear with a low in the mid 50s. Heading into the weekend, look for a few clouds, a high in the upper 70s, lows in the low 50s, and a northwest wind near 15.
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0: 94.5 TMB. I like to do that song for karaoke, believe it or not. That's Meatloaf and 2 out of 3 Ain't Bad. Well, a teacher is going viral for sharing a new addition to her classroom. It's called a fart corner, where kids can go to the fart corner to do their business instead of trying to pass gas secretly. What do you think about that? You think that's a good thing or a bad thing? I know when I was a kid, and if we passed gas secretly, somebody would want to know who smelt it or dealt it. And if you said it wasn't you, well, you know, they always said the skunk smells its own hole first.
1: To everyone who could use a little something sweet today, let our team member Sandy tell you about one of our favorite

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Classic Rock 94.5 TMB Bang a Gong and Get It On with T-Rex. Coming up, we've got Robert Plant and Led Zeppelin. And Robert Plant celebrates his 78th birthday today. Other birthdays, James Pankow, the trombone player for Chicago, is 79. And Fred Durst from Limp Bizkit is 56. We find that weatherman Al Roker is 72. Actor Billy Gardell is 57. Actress Amy Adams is 52. Among other celebrities today. So once again, Robert Plant celebrating his 78th birthday. Here's The Ocean on Classic Rock 94.5 TMB.

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0: 94.5 TMB, Pink Floyd, and Time. Before that, Ozzy on the Crazy Train, and Ozfest will be making its return in the hometown of Ozzy Osbourne. The famed heavy metal festival, which was dormant for nearly 8 years, is confirmed to be taking place at Villa Park in Birmingham, England in 2027. A post to the Ozfest Instagram teases more information on everything coming soon. Midday weather forecast is on the way, and Rolling Stones, ZZ Top, The Cars, Pat Benatar, all part of the next music set on Classic Rock 94.5 TMB.
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5: Expect mostly sunny skies through midday, with a high near 80. Tonight, showers are possible, and lows will settle into the low 60s. Once that rain clears out, tomorrow turns partly cloudy, with similar highs in the low 80s, and tomorrow night stays mostly clear with a low in the mid 50s. Heading into the weekend, look for a few clouds, a high in the upper 70s, lows in the low 50s, and a northwest wind near 15.
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0: 94.5 TMB with Brian Adams and Heaven. Brewers in action right now against the Seattle Mariners at American Family Field. They lost yesterday 7-5. Let's hope they can take this game and win the sets 2 out of 3 games against Seattle. Once again, the Brewers in action today, right now, as we speak. But we've got more of your favorites on the way from Aerosmith and the Black Crowes, AC/DC and the Eagles on Classic Rock 94.5 TMB.
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1: 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Life is so much.

Going on the long run, that's the Eagles, 94.5 TMB. Today is National Chocolate Pecan Pie Day. I could use a slice. National Bacon Lovers Day. Could use that all day long. World Mosquito Day. Not happy about that. And it's National Radio Day, as the first commercial radio station was licensed in Detroit in 1920 on this day. 56% of women, 35% of men sing along to the radio. 66% of people listen to the radio every day, and we do thank you for that. 9% of people say the stations don't play enough commercials and they should have more. Well, then we get less music. So let's do more music like Fleetwood Mac, Van Halen, Jethro Tull, and here's Quiet Riot and Come On, Feel the Noise on 94.5 TMB.

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0: 94.5 TMB with The Who on your Thursday, wrapping up my time with you. I'll be in for Mike again tomorrow morning after 10 o'clock. Hope you have a great rest of your Thursday.
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5: Expect mostly sunny skies through midday with a high near 80. Tonight, showers are possible, and lows will settle into the low 60s. Once that rain clears out, tomorrow turns partly cloudy, with similar highs in the low 80s, and tomorrow night stays mostly clear with a low in the mid-50s. Heading into the weekend, look for a few clouds, a high in the upper 70s, lows in the low 50s, and a northwest wind near 15.
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Good afternoon, I'm Jason Drew. We'll get to Rush, Jimmy Buffett, Led Zeppelin, which it's Robert Plant's birthday today. He turned 78. Here's Whitesnake. It's 94.5 TMB.

0: Their tour will take them to Philadelphia and then on to Detroit. There is Rush. It's classic rock. 94.5 TMB. So this weekend, Sunday, the Tomah VA Medical Center and the Wizards of Rods invite you to the Platoon Run Car and Motorcycle Show at the Tomah VA. It's free. It gets underway at 1 o'clock. You meet at Recreation Park in Tomah. No pre-registration is needed. They'll leave at 1:15 for a short cruise to the VA for the Car and Motorcycle Show from 1:30 to 3. There'll be live music with Behind the Curtain and a food truck on hand, plus awards, which will start at 2:30. More information can be found on their Facebook page. Just look up Tomah VA.
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5: This afternoon brings mostly sunny skies, highs near 82. Tonight, rain looks likely, lows near 60. Tomorrow, rain sticks around too, with about a tenth of an inch expected, highs holding in the low 80s. Tomorrow night turns mostly clear with a few lingering clouds, lows in the upper

0: mid-50s. Saturday looks mostly sunny, a high in the upper 70s, overnight lows in the low 50s, and a northwest wind at 15.
1: In the beginning, a guy named Les Paul picked up a guitar. Then we sort of took it from there. 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

0: Classic Rock 94.5 TMB with the Cars and Let the Good Times Roll. And you can do just that at the Juneau County Fair in Mauston. It got underway yesterday. The carnival will open up here in about an hour at 5 o'clock. 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And then Sunday at 2, you have the ATV races. 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We'll get to Rat as well as Steve Miller and Gary Newman on the way.
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AC/DC on the way. We'll get to the Eagles and Pink Floyd. I guess there's talk about releasing Queen's final live performance. Here's We Will Rock You. It's 94.5 TMB.

0: It was announced that the Foo Fighters will open up for their St. Louis show come September 8th. There's AC/DC, it's classic rock, 94.5 TMB. So this upcoming Sunday, the Tomah VA Medical Center and the Wizards of Rods invite you to the Platoon Run Car and Motorcycle Show at the Tomah VA. It's free. It gets underway at 1 o'clock. You meet at Recreation Park in Tomah. No pre-registration is needed. You leave at 1:15 for a short cruise to the VA for the Car and Motorcycle Show from 1:30 to 3. There'll be live music with Behind the Curtain, a food truck, plus awards will be handed out at 2:30. More information, look up their Facebook page, Tomah VA.
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1: This afternoon brings mostly sunny skies, highs near 82. Tonight, rain looks likely, lows near 60. Tomorrow, rain sticks around too, with about a tenth of an inch expected, highs holding in the low 80s. Tomorrow night turns mostly clear with a few lingering clouds, lows in the upper 50s. Saturday looks mostly sunny, a high in the upper 70s, overnight lows in the low 50s, and a northwest wind at 15.
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Van Halen coming up. We'll get to Fleetwood Mac. Here's Foreigner.

0: Classic Rock, 94.5 TMB. There is Van Halen. 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

0: Classic Rock, 94.5 TMB. There is Foghat. I'm Jason Drew. Got underway yesterday. It'll go through Sunday. The carnival actually just opened up here at 5 o'clock. The 160th Juneau County Fair in Mauston at Veterans Memorial Park. The grandstand event tonight is the PRCA Rodeo. That gets underway at 7:30. And then tomorrow night and Saturday, you have the Auto and Truck Demolition Derby. 7 o'clock start time both nights. And then Sunday, they'll wrap it up at 2 o'clock with the ATV races. For more information, a complete list of events and times, you can go to the website at JuneauCountyFair.com. 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
6: Rain looks likely this evening, barely a tenth of an inch expected, with lows in the low 60s. We can't quite rule out rain tomorrow either, as highs climb to 82. Skies turn mostly clear tomorrow night, with a low in the upper 50s. Saturday brings sun with some clouds, highs in the upper 70s, winds northwest at 15. Sunday keeps the sunshine going with a few clouds, highs near 76, lows in the low 50s overnight.
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0: There's Creedence out of 1969. It's classic rock, 94.5 TMB. Well, tomorrow night is the final night, the final Creekside Summer Concert in Sparta near the Lovelock Bridge. Tomorrow night up on stage, Carlos Danger with support from the Shovelmen. It's free to attend. Concessions start at 5, with music starting at 6 up until 8. The band is on one side of Beaver Creek with the audience and spectators on the other. Again, tomorrow night, the final concert starts at 6.
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0: Classic Rock, 94.5 TMB, and there is Pink Floyd. I'm Jason Drew. Have you ever broken up with somebody because of a weird habit, or maybe they did something that annoyed you, or was it a case of the ick? This comes from Talker Research, and some of the reasons that people have broken up with their significant other included that their feet looked weird. They left a $1 tip after an expensive meal out. They didn't like the way that their partner chewed gum. They took me out on a date to play bingo, his mother. They cut their hair. Reasons why people have broke up with their significant other. Because they didn't like the color red. He would never eat fresh vegetables, only canned. And that we disagreed on whether pineapple belonged on pizza. I'm a firm believer that pineapple does not belong on pizza. So if you do, obviously we are not compatible.
1: To everyone who could use a little something sweet today, let our team member Sandy tell you about one of our favorite ways to treat yourself.
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5: Rain looks likely this evening, barely a tenth of an inch expected, with lows in the low 60s. We can't quite rule out rain tomorrow either, as highs climb to 82. Skies turn mostly clear tomorrow night, with a low in the upper 50s. Saturday brings sun with some clouds, highs in the upper 70s, winds northwest at 15. Sunday keeps the sunshine going with a few clouds, highs near 76, lows in the low 50s overnight.
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